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0: You can hop into the show, 1-800-990-2448. On the way, it's Sasha's Info Dump.
4: Yeah, it's World Emoji Day, celebrating all things emoji today. And we're getting 9 new ones very, very soon. I mean, at this point, at this rate, we probably won't have to use words anymore.
0: We're going back to hieroglyphics.
4: That's basically what it is. Everything is very symbolic. So I'll go over those 9 new emojis coming up.
0: Imagine if 1,000 years from now, aliens come and land and they're like, is that poo? Is that a poo emoji?
4: Is that all they ever talk about?
0: Is it? Because this one guy, Casey, that's all he's using is poo.
4: Poo,
0: like, what
4: poo,
0: is it? Poo. Just poo, and he's laughing right after it. Like, what a life. Also, speaking of emojis, we're going to ask you, what is the most used emoji you have coming up?
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1: Sasha's Info Dump.
2: It is, yes, World Emoji Day today. And you know what? We are using emojis a lot to communicate. I even find sometimes you can say a whole sentence without even writing a word. There's so many emojis out there now.
3: I'm just checking to see the emoji that my wife uses the most with me. Let me see here.
2: Oh, no. Mad face. Disappointed face.
3: Bullseye.
2: Yeah.
3: Let's see here. I got happy face. I got face with love hearts.
2: Aww.
3: I have praying hands. I have thumbs up.
2: Good.
3: I have aw. Oh, no. Be careful with opal. So it's one of those worried emoji faces.
2: Yes. Yeah.
3: Love, laughing, heart. Yeah. Pretty good.
2: Oh, that's super sweet.
3: Yeah.
2: We will be getting 9 new emojis in the near future. One of them being a cracked smiling face, which represents like, I'm fine, but you're really absolutely not fine.
3: Really? Okay.
2: Monarch butterfly, it's about time. A net with a handle, a meteor, which is similar to the comet.
3: Oh, yeah.
2: But more fire, in case you need that. I do love, I do love that we are getting a pickle. Because there's been times where I need it.
3: Because you're in a pickle?
2: Yeah, but the cucumber doesn't quite work. So the pickle's going to be great. There will be a lighthouse, an eraser, and the last two are leftwards and rightwards thumb signs, which can suggest like, hey, get a load of this guy kind of thing.
3: I like that. And I like the poo sign. That makes me happy. And I like the beer cheers sign.
2: Oh, I love that one too. Yeah. I tend to use that one quite a bit, especially around the weekend, right?
3: Yeah, I like that. Yeah.
2: Yeah, so those new emojis, we should see them early sometime next year.
3: Okay, can I ask you the cucumber emoji? What is that? Is this just for a cucumber? Like, am I being dirty?
2: And I understand why you're asking this, but not everything is a euphemism.
3: Okay, because I don't know.
2: Yeah. No, it's fine. But some things literally like, hey, could you go to the grocery store
3: and get a cucumber?
2: Get some cucumbers. That could be all it means. That's it.
3: Okay, but it doesn't mean anything else?
2: It could if you wanted to.
3: I don't know.
2: Oh, boy. That's your info dump.
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6: Air quality warning in effect. Mainly cloudy tonight with scattered showers and the risk of thunderstorms. Widespread smoke, the low near 19. Cloudy with scattered showers continuing and the risk of thunderstorms. Local smoke in the morning. High of 24, humidex 31.

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1: If you just popped in, congratulations and happy birthday to the emoji. It turns 27 today.
2: Yes. You know what emoji we haven't talked about yet, which is amazing, is the painted nails one. I love that one.
1: I've never used that one. What does that one mean?
2: I use it when I'm being a diva.
1: And, oh, I see.
2: You know, like, hey, can you come pick me up some coffee? I don't want to get it myself. And then I just send, like, the painted nails.
1: Oh, really?
2: I deserve to be pampered. One of my favorites.
1: I can get away with that,
2: though. 100%. Yeah. Anytime you want to be a little bit of a diva, you throw that on there.
1: Okay. I like that. Scott, what is the most used emoji for you?
3: The cool guy.
2: Oh, the sunglasses?
3: Yep. Sunglasses, yeah.
2: Yeah. I like that one,
3: that's
2: too.
3: Me. That's
1: is that
3: me.
1: You? Because you represent yourself through the cool guy emoji?
3: Exactly, yeah.
1: Well, I do the frying pan, then.
3: That's really, like, you gotta bump it up there, Casey. I mean,
2: there's a frying
3: pick a new one that's more hip, you know?
1: I do the British flag. Are you British? No. I'm not. No.
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0: Today's best country, Country 105. Celebrating a birthday today is the emojis. Technically, I guess, born on this day back in 1999 in Japan.
1: Wow, big day.
0: There's some people that say, you know, that's a loose number. We'll just put it that
1: way. I would think so, yeah. And I think they've evolved from like emoticons and they eventually became emojis, right?
0: What are emoticons?
1: Emoticons were like from MSN, Messenger Service. Like just the classic one. There was like 10, you know, like the smiley face, right, the frowny face, a heart, a hug. And that was pretty much all we had,
0: a hug?
1: Right?
0: What was a hug?
1: A hug was, it was a very like robotic looking person with their arms extended out.
0: Oh, really? I don't remember that.
1: Oh, yeah. Very cute.
0: These are the five most used emojis on in global communications. I don't know. Number five is sparkles.
1: Oh, I love the sparkles.
0: I've never used them.
1: Yeah, it's like sending out good vibes, too. Okay. Yeah, I love it.
0: Fire is number four.
1: Interesting.
0: The check mark button. You know, the green cube button? That, I've never
1: That's
0: done that.
1: That's so boring.
0: Right. loudly crying face.
1: That I use that one a lot.
0: Do you really?
1: Yeah, especially because I post pictures of my pets a lot. And it's not like you're crying. Like, you're crying because it's so cute.
0: Yeah.
1: You know what I mean? Like, oh my gosh, I can't even handle it. So yeah, I use that one a lot.
0: What do you think the number one most used emoji digitally, globally?
1: It has to be the thumbs up.
0: Didn't even make the top five.
1: Stop it.
0: Didn't even make the top five.
1: What is it?
0: Didn't even make it. Any other guesses?
1: A heart of some sort?
0: There it is.
1: Oh, a heart. Okay.
0: A heart's the number one most used emoji.
1: That's cute. And now, if it said something like the number one emoji used among dads.
0: Yeah, I think you're
1: thumbs
0: right.
1: Thumbs up.
0: Thumbs up.
1: All day long. I could pen my dad a 13-page essay on how much I love him and send him a text. And you know he's just coming back with a thumbs up.
0: Yeah.
1: That's it. That is it. He loves that thumbs up.
0: I would send you the poo emoji.
1: Thanks, man.
0: You know, like on Spotify, how it goes down on, you know, your most played list of songs?
1: Yeah.
0: We should have that for emojis for your entire year to see who and what emojis we use the most throughout the year.
1: You can go into your, when you're texting, your recents, right? And it'll usually pop up your most used emojis, but I like the idea of looking at your whole year as like a wrapped Spotify thing. That's very cool.
0: Yeah, right?
1: Mm-hmm.
0: Lisa, most used emoji?
2: Probably the thumbs up.
0: See?
1: That is such
0: Not just for dads.
1: maybe it's a parent thing then.
0: Yeah. Not just for dads, right, Lisa? Not just for dads.
2: Not just for dads, no.
0: Thank you. Okay. Thank you.
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8: Air quality warning in effect. Mainly cloudy tonight with scattered showers and the risk of thunderstorms. Widespread smoke, the low near 19. Cloudy with scattered showers continuing and the risk of thunderstorms. Local smoke in the morning. High of 24, humidex 31.

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0: 1-800-990-2448. Contact the show. Good to have you here. Your case file is coming up, seeing what's going on in music today. Florida Georgia Line, their reunion. Is it here? Is it here yet?
4: Oh, boy.
0: What are they doing?
4: What are they even doing? You're right.
0: Like, are they just hanging out, fishing? Let's go.
4: I think so.
0: Let's figure it out.
4: I know they were hiking at one point.
0: Oh, they were hiking. They were, yeah. Maybe playing a good pickleball session or two.
4: Yeah, why not?
0: Man, I love playing pickleball. That's a great
4: it's
0: game.
4: Great.
0: Mm-hmm. We'll get to that. Also, what did we learn today if you just popped in? Well, emojis are celebrating their 27th year of existence. We'll ask you your favorite emoji. Also, The Odyssey, that movie's out with the Who's Who, Matt Damon, Anne Hathaway, Zendaya, and Tom Holland, who are married to each other.
4: Mm-hmm.
0: Could you work with your spouse?
4: Ooh, that's a tough one. Yeah. But you know what? At the same time, I think a lot of people meet at work.
0: That's true enough. And mommy issues. We'll talk about that. Someone contacted us, says her boyfriend may have mommy issues.
4: Mainly because of what he likes to call his mom.
0: Mommy. Okay, so that's coming up.
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2: So, what did we learn today?
1: Well, good. If you just jumped in, we learned a whole bunch of things today. In fact, we learned that there could be mommy issues in a new relationship.
3: Yeah, we got this note from Anonymous. She has been dating this guy for just a little bit, but she's met the parents, and the guy kept calling his mom mommy.
1: Mm-hmm.
3: And this anonymous lady was like, I just feel some type of way, and I'm not sure if it's a red flag or not. Angela actually texted in about it. She said, 100% red flag. My ex accidentally let mommy slip a few times. Once we were married, he called her on his way home from work every single day.
1: Oh, sweet.
3: And calling her mommy. And I guess the mommy actually ended up sabotaging the marriage so she could have her little boy back. So I see what Angela is saying, honestly.
1: The Odyssey, the movie is out. Zendaya and Tom Holland are in it together. They're a couple. Could you work with your partner? Probably not. I don't think I could.
3: Semi-worked with your wife?
1: No,
3: not at all?
1: No.
3: Oh, okay.
1: She worked for CTV. I worked for CMT.
3: Oh, okay. So you're in sort of the same field.
1: Yeah, same field.
3: Okay, gotcha. But that was
1: never.
3: Almost too close.
1: Yeah. And then today is Emoji Day. And it's 27 years old. And so we asked Nick, who has the last word, on his favorite emoji.
4: No, we only need a handful. Like, even if I want to use an emoji, I can't find it because there's 200 of them. And frankly, I quite enjoy typing a little colon and a bracket to make a smiley face. I say LOL and ha-ha and call it there. It's
1: well,
4: all we need.
1: You guys in your printing presses, hey? That's right, keeping it old school.
3: I like it. I love the good old colon bracket.
1: Our show MVP is coming up next.
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1: So, what did we learn today?
0: Before we get to our show MVP, we were talking about mommy issues in a new relationship where a woman goes to meet her boyfriend's family and finds out
2: that the boyfriend likes to call his mom mommy still, which I think in this like day and age and in our culture is a little strange.
0: To be fair, though, depending on where you grew up,
2: yeah.
0: If you're in the South, like Luke Bryan, he calls his mom and maybe not his mom. I think he probably calls his mom mama, but he calls his dad daddy.
2: Daddy.
0: My daddy had a farm.
2: Yeah.
0: Peanut farm.
2: Do you think he calls him daddy to his face? Hey, daddy?
0: Probably. Probably. Reba called her dad daddy.
2: Okay. Yeah, it does.
0: And I think Carrie Underwood calls her dad daddy.
2: Okay, so it's a bit of a Southern Belle kind of thing.
0: I think it is. Like both sides, too, which is wild. We also were celebrating Emoji Day today. I like the poo emoji. I think that's pretty funny.
2: Classic, right? And we got a text in from Cody. She said, the yellow circle smiley face with the eyes are super far apart. This is a relatively new emoji, okay. By the way. And the mouth is a straight line. And she says,
0: yeah.
2: Most of the time when I'm talking about being stressed or having a lot to do and I'm incredibly annoyed, it just feels like the most relevant way to explain what I feel like my face
0: just
2: is
0: just blank.
2: Doing. Yeah, blank and like you're being pulled apart in a million different directions. I love that.
0: The movie The Odyssey is out. Zendaya and Tom Holland are in it. They are a couple, so we are asking you, could you work with your partner? And our show MVP goes to Nick. He says, there's no way I could work with my partner, even though they met at work. And I said, okay, well, could you think of an area or a life where your wife could be your manager at work?
3: No.
2: Absolutely.
3: No, that's what I mean. We would, I think, probably murder each other if we worked in that type of capacity. Well, either direction.
0: See, I couldn't do it either because I'm not mature enough. not me, because I'd be getting all bossy. I'm like, and then she'd be telling me something to do. I'm like, I think you're pretty.
2: I'm gonna put you in my pocket.
0: Yeah, I think you smell really good today. She's like, you're going to have to snap out of this right now because we got work to do. Oh, we got to snap out of this because you got work to do. Like, you know what?
2: What an HR nightmare.
0: I would, again, I'm 14-year-old boy. Yeah. So.
2: You absolutely are.
0: I really
2: am. To a fault.
0: Hey.
2: What?
0: Thank you.
2: You're welcome.
0: Yeah. That's our show MVP.
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6: Air quality warning in effect. Mainly cloudy tonight with scattered showers and the risk of thunderstorms. Widespread smoke, the low near 19. Cloudy with scattered showers continuing and the risk of thunderstorms. Local smoke in the morning. High of 24, humidex 31.

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0: All righty then. 1-800-990-2448 is how you get a hold of us. Good stuff. Good feeling story. Middle Littles changing the laws. Like,
4: good.
0: I don't like it, but I'm 12 and I'm not sure what I can do about it.
4: But sometimes you just have to say something, right?
0: Yeah, and they did. And they got the laws changed.
4: That's amazing.
0: It's a great story. Do you have mommy issues?
4: Whoa, that is a loaded question.
0: Do you have mommy issues? This is what we're going to be talking about. We got a note from someone who wants to remain anonymous, and I get it.
4: Ew.

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2: Yeah, man, that's the good stuff.
3: This is where we celebrate amazing things that young people are doing for their rights. We call this the good stuff. Pretty dramatic, hey?
4: Yeah, no kidding.
3: Yeah, a classic summer tradition is officially getting ironclad legal protection in Michigan, thanks to some local kids who refuse to let big business and government sour their entrepreneurial ship.
4: Okay, love it.
3: The Milky Boys of Roger City. They've been running this successful lemonade stand at their local farmer's market for about 3 summers. Things turned, though, when local health departments served them with papers demanding that they pay a $57 fee every 2 weeks just to stay open.
4: No way. Boy,
3: you can't do that to us. We're kids. Instead of shutting down, Ethan Milky and his brothers took action. Mom, Dad, we got to go to the state representative. Cam Cavett. They're like, okay.
4: Sure.
3: How do you know his name? They handed him letters that they wrote to ask for help. And then they even addressed the state lawmaker saying this.
5: We hope this bill can come to a vote and pass so that other kids like us do not have to pay fees to sell lemonade.
3: Yeah. You tell them, Ethan.
4: Aww.
3: Their civic engagement actually sparked House Bill 6007, which passed with zero opposition.
2: Yeah, man, that's the good stuff.
3: Now allowing minors to operate temporary stands on private property without paying a single dime in fees.
4: That is amazing. Bravo. And what a great lesson in, you know what, you don't have to just sit there and complain. You can do something
3: about it. I'm
4: going to
3: do some action.
4: It.
3: Yeah,
4: yes.
3: I might be small,
4: yeah,
3: but I'm mighty.
4: You are mighty, yes.
3: I might be young, and I might need a ride with my parents.
4: And a step stool to say
3: get
4: something
3: there
4: at the counter, yeah.
3: I might need to bend the microphone down, but I'm going to give you a piece of my mind.
4: Yeah, that's great.
3: Milky Brothers, look at you guys
4: nice.
3: Go. Standing up for your rights as a little. I love it. Well, listen, if you have some good stuff, let's celebrate it. You can contact us through our website.
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9: Air quality warning in effect. Mainly cloudy tonight with scattered showers and the risk of thunderstorms. Widespread smoke, the low near 19. Cloudy with scattered showers continuing and the risk of thunderstorms. Local smoke in the morning, high of 24, Humidex 31.

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0: Riddle me this. If you meet somebody, and this is a true email that we got in about meeting somebody and hitting it off and then going to meet the parents and then a red flag comes up.
1: Yeah, so this lady wanted to stay anonymous. She says, I've been dating this guy not for very long, but things are going amazingly well. Well, at least they were until I met his family, who are great. But the entire time, this guy kept calling his mom, Mommy, and she's just not sure if that's a red flag or if she should just let that slide.
0: Is that a red flag for you?
1: It totally is, yeah. I'm sure Tyler has called his mother Mommy occasionally, but in a very, like, I'm being whiny and Mommy, I don't want to do it, just as a joke kind of way. But I hope. But no, if he ever did it seriously,
0: sure. Yeah.
1: I think that would just creep me right out. I can't even imagine a scenario where that would happen.
0: I would never call my mom Linda, Mommy.
1: Do you think you ever did, like when you were a kid?
0: Yeah, I called her Linda.
1: At all times?
0: Basically. No, I mean, no, I called her Mommy when I was little.
1: Sure.
0: Yeah, but no, we dropped that decades ago.
1: Yeah, I think it's a very weird way to refer to your mother.
0: Maybe it is, but if you've been doing it since day one, you know, what's the big deal? It's just a word.
1: It creeps me out for some reason.
0: Nick, what do you think?
2: Oh, man. It will never surprise me, the weird things people call each other and never grow out of. I don't think it is a red flag.
1: You don't.
2: I don't. It's ingrained.
0: What would be weirder, if he called his mom Mommy or kissed her on the lips?
2: Oh, the lips would be weirder.
1: No,
2: That's one that is a red flag to me. Like, that's something, kissing other grown-ups, family members or not, on the lips is something you just got to grow out of.
1: I think it's sweet. I think a little peck is so sweet.
0: Really?
1: Yeah.
0: Do you kiss your mother on the lips?
1: No, I don't. Yeah.
0: See, what are you talking about?
1: But
2: there's a whole lot of cheek area for that peck.
0: Yeah,
1: a lot of surface area.
0: Yeah,
1: I know, you're right.
0: Okay, I agree.
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1: If you just popped in, we're talking about a woman who wants to remain anonymous, and I get why now, because of her new boyfriend and what the new boyfriend calls his mom.
2: So everything has been going well in this relationship, and it's been going so well, right, that she's met the whole family. But yeah, when they were together, he kept calling his mom mommy.
1: Yeah.
2: And that just makes her feel a little grossed out. And she's not sure if that's like a huge red flag or not.
1: I'm leaning towards yes, it is.
2: I think so, too.
1: Because I'm thinking I would never call Linda, a single mom of six growing up in Edmonton. I would never call her mommy at this age.
2: No. I don't know in any context except for, like I was saying, in maybe like a jokingly, like I'm being a baby, mommy, help me kind of way. But other than that, I can't imagine a reason why you would call your mom mommy.
1: Do you call... Well, when you say... When you just said that, I wasn't freaked out about it.
2: Oh, really?
1: Because I could see you calling your mom mommy.
2: Oh, I'm sure I have. And I'm going to see my mom tonight, and she's going to make me dinner, which is so nice. And I'm sure at some point in the evening, I'll be like, mommy, can you tuck me in? Yeah. But again, it's just in sort of like this little cutesy, funny way.
1: It's not you introducing your mom to somebody.
2: This is my mommy.
1: This is my mommy.
2: No, gag me with a spoon. That's disgusting.
1: Can't wait to see your mom again. Hey, mommy.
2: Don't say that.
1: I will not.
2: Don't call my mom mommy,
1: I will not.
2: Please. You're not allowed.
1: No, I know. I crossed. That is a thick line I just crossed.
2: Yes, you did.
1: Scott, what would you do when you found this out? Like, would you just end things?
3: I would have a word first, maybe.
2: You know? Yeah. Like, I would be very curious why the mommy word is being thrown around.
3: Yeah.
1: Okay, well, let's...
3: I mean, what national... I mean, again, okay, we can go back. What nationality, like, are they?
1: I don't know.
3: Like,
1: that we don't know.
2: Yeah.
1: And I don't know. Like, but let's reverse this. If you were with a woman who called her dad daddy, which is very common in the southern states.
2: Yeah. Actually, yeah, that's true.
1: Reba calls her father daddy.
2: Yeah.
1: So is that weird?
3: So that was going to be my point. Depends where you're from.
1: Like, fair.
3: I've traveled all over.
1: Okay.
3: I've traveled all over Canada, the U.S., and some foreign countries, and different... Well, for example, my first wife was from German descent, and she called her daddy Poppy, which is daddy in German.
1: Okay.
2: Okay. Okay. Welcome to Earth. Lightning
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10: Air quality warning in effect. Mainly cloudy tonight with scattered showers and the risk of thunderstorms. Widespread smoke, the low near 19. Cloudy with scattered showers continuing and the risk of thunderstorms. Local smoke in the morning, high of 24, humidex 31.

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6: Air quality warning in effect. Mainly cloudy tonight with scattered showers and the risk of thunderstorms. Widespread smoke, the low near 19. Cloudy with scattered showers continuing and the risk of thunderstorms. Local smoke in the morning, high of 24, Humidex 31.

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4: Air quality warning in effect. Mainly cloudy tonight with scattered showers and the risk of thunderstorms. Widespread smoke, the low near 19. Cloudy with scattered showers continuing and the risk of thunderstorms. Local smoke in the morning, high of 24, Humidex 31.

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4: Air quality warning in effect. Cloudy with scattered showers and the risk of thunderstorms today. Local smoke this morning. High of 24. Humidex at 31. Tomorrow expect sunshine with a high of 22. The low near 9.

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3: Air quality warning in effect. Cloudy with scattered showers and the risk of thunderstorms today. Local smoke this morning. High of 24, humidex at 31. Tomorrow, expect sunshine with a high of 22, the low near 9.

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6: Air quality warning in effect. Cloudy with scattered showers and the risk of thunderstorms today. Local smoke this morning. High of 24. Humidex at 31. Tomorrow expect sunshine with a high of 22. The low near 9.
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5: Air quality warning in effect. Cloudy with scattered showers and the risk of thunderstorms today. Local smoke this morning. High of 24, humidex at 31. Tomorrow, expect sunshine with a high of 22, the low near 9.

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6: Air quality warning in effect. Cloudy with scattered showers and the risk of thunderstorms today. Local smoke this morning. High of 24, humidex at 31. Tomorrow expect sunshine with a high of 22, the low near 9.

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4: Air quality warning in effect. Cloudy with scattered showers and the risk of thunderstorms today. Local smoke this morning. High of 24, humidex at 31. Tomorrow expect sunshine with a high of 22, the low near 9.

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1: Country 105 weather. Air quality warning in effect. Cloudy with scattered showers and the risk of thunderstorms today. Local smoke this morning. High of 24. Humidex at 31. Tomorrow expect sunshine with a high of 22. The low near 9.

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5: Air quality warning in effect. Cloudy with scattered showers and the risk of thunderstorms today. Local smoke this morning. High of 24, humidex at 31. Tomorrow, expect sunshine with a high of 22, the low near 9.

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4: Air quality warning in effect. Cloudy with scattered showers and the risk of thunderstorms today. Local smoke this morning. High of 24. Humidex at 31. Tomorrow expect sunshine with a high of 22. The low near 9.

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6: Air quality warning in effect. Cloudy with scattered showers and the risk of thunderstorms today. Local smoke this morning. High of 24, humidex at 31. Tomorrow expect sunshine with a high of 22, the low near 9.

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2: Country 105 weather.
3: Air quality warning in effect. Cloudy with scattered showers and the risk of thunderstorms today. Local smoke this morning. High of 24, humidex at 31. Tomorrow, expect sunshine with a high of 22, the low near 9.

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4: Air quality warning in effect. Cloudy with scattered showers and the risk of thunderstorms today. Local smoke this morning. High of 24, humidex at 31. Tomorrow expect sunshine with a high of 22, the low near 9.

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3: An air quality warning is in effect due to heavy wildfire smoke. Today, cloudy with widespread smoke and a chance of showers with the risk of a thunderstorm. A high of 23 with a humidex of 30. Tonight, cloudy with local smoke and a chance of showers with a low of 13. And tomorrow, mainly sunny with some smoky conditions and a high of 21.

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10: An air quality warning is in effect due to heavy wildfire smoke. Today, cloudy with widespread smoke and a chance of showers with the risk of a thunderstorm, a high of 23 with a humidex of 30. Tonight, cloudy with local smoke and a chance of showers with a low of 13. And tomorrow, mainly sunny with some smoky conditions and a high of 21.

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2: It's 7 o'clock. Good morning. I'm Jill Charlebois. While American politicians are throwing online jabs at Canada for wildfire smoke, scientists say that there is one true fix to stop burning fossil fuels. According to the CBC, climate experts say that while fire is a natural part of Canada's forests, a warming climate is making those fires more intense, harder to fight, and more likely to cause smoky conditions in large cities. Climate scientist and a dean at the University of Michigan, Jonathan Overpeck, says that due to climate change, vegetation dries out more than it used to in the past, and that makes it more susceptible to fire. Meanwhile, Premier Doug Ford has defended the province's wildfire budget, but has also asked for extra help from Ottawa. Residents of Fort Simpson Northwest Territories will start returning to their homes today, 3 weeks after having to evacuate due to a nearby wildfire. 3 weeks ago, the evacuation order was issued because of a large blaze creeping closer to the village. Fort Simpson Mayor Les Wright says that he's excited for his fellow residents to return home. Many evacuees have been staying at a community center in Yellowknife since the evacuation order was issued on June 28th. The Assembly of First Nations is calling on the federal and provincial governments to step up and protect treaty rights as Alberta separatism continues to be discussed. First Nations chiefs from across Canada say that the provinces should be involved with protecting treaty rights and passing a resolution which no provincial government can alter. In a media release that was issued on Thursday, the AFN says that the emergency resolution states that no province has the legal authority to alter, diminish, or extinguish treaty rights or the relationship between the First Nations and the Crown. Alberta Premier Danielle Smith announced back in May that a question about the province's future as a part of Canada would be added to a referendum ballot that would be voted on in October, asking if Alberta should remain part of Canada. In sports, Chicago's Sam Antonacci's two-run homer in a five-run second inning got the White Sox going, and they didn't look back as they routed the Blue Jays 12-4. The Edmonton Elks got past the BC Lions 19-17 in CFL action last night. Vincent Blanchard kicked four field goals, and Edmonton took over first place in the West Division as they improved to 5-1. In the WNBA, the Tempo fell to 0-3 against the Atlanta Dream after a 111-92 loss last night. And in Northern Super League Soccer, the Montreal Roses blanked Calgary 2-0 after goals from Lucy Cappadonna and Haley Whitaker in the first half. That's a look at news and sports. The weather's next.
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2: An air quality warning is in effect due to heavy wildfire smoke. Today, cloudy with widespread smoke and a chance of showers with the risk of a thunderstorm, a high of 23 with a humidex of 30. Tonight, cloudy with local smoke and a chance of showers with a low of 13. And tomorrow, mainly sunny with some smoky conditions and a high of 21.
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3: An air quality warning is in effect due to heavy wildfire smoke. Today, cloudy with widespread smoke and a chance of showers with the risk of a thunderstorm, a high of 23 with a humidex of 30. Tonight, cloudy with local smoke and a chance of showers with a low of 13. And tomorrow, mainly sunny with some smoky conditions and a high of 21.

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5: An air quality warning is in effect due to heavy wildfire smoke. Today, cloudy with widespread smoke and a chance of showers with the risk of a thunderstorm, a high of 23 with a humidex of 30. Tonight, cloudy with local smoke and a chance of showers with a low of 13. And tomorrow, mainly sunny with some smoky conditions and a high of 21.

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3: It's 8 o'clock. Good morning. I'm Jill Charlebois. The Assembly of First Nations is calling on the federal and provincial governments to step up and protect treaty rights as Alberta separatism continues to be discussed. First Nations chiefs from across Canada say that the provinces should be involved with protecting treaty rights, passing a resolution which no provincial government can alter. In a media release that was issued on Thursday, the AFN says that the emergency resolution states that no province has the legal authority to alter, diminish, or extinguish treaty rights or the relationship between the First Nations and the Crown. Alberta Premier Danielle Smith announced back in May that a question about the province's future as a part of Canada would be added to a referendum ballot that would be voted on in October, asking if Alberta should remain part of Canada. While American politicians are throwing online jabs at Canada for wildfire smoke, scientists say that there is one true fix to stop burning fossil fuels. According to the CBC, climate experts say that while fire is a natural part of Canada's forests, a warming climate is making those fires more intense, harder to fight, and more likely to cause smoky conditions in large cities. Climate scientist and a dean at the University of Michigan, Jonathan Overpeck, says that due to climate change, vegetation dries out more than it used to in the past, and that makes it more susceptible to fire. Meanwhile, Premier Doug Ford has defended the province's wildfire budget, but has also asked for extra help from Ottawa. Residents of Fort Simpson Northwest Territories will start returning to their homes today, 3 weeks after having to evacuate due to a nearby wildfire. 3 weeks ago, the evacuation order was issued because of a large blaze creeping closer to the village. Fort Simpson Mayor Les Wright says that he's excited for his fellow residents to return home. Many evacuees have been staying at a community center in Yellowknife since the evacuation order was issued on June 28th. In sports, Chicago's Sam Antonacci's two-run homer in a five-run second inning got the White Sox going, and they didn't look back as they routed the Blue Jays 12-4. The Edmonton Elks got past the BC Lions 19-17 in CFL action last night. Vincent Blanchard kicked four field goals, and Edmonton took over first place in the West Division as they improved to 5-1. In the WNBA, the Tempo fell to 0-3 against the Atlanta Dream after a 111-92 loss last night. And in Northern Super League soccer, the Montreal Roses blanked Calgary 2-0 after goals from Lucy Capodanno and Haley Whitaker in the first half. That's a look at news and sports. The weather's next.
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3: An air quality warning is in effect due to heavy wildfire smoke. Today, cloudy with widespread smoke and a chance of showers with the risk of a thunderstorm, a high of 23 with a humidex of 30. Tonight, cloudy with local smoke and a chance of showers with a low of 13. And tomorrow, mainly sunny with some smoky conditions and a high of 21.
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5: An air quality warning is in effect due to heavy wildfire smoke. Today, cloudy with widespread smoke and a chance of showers with the risk of a thunderstorm, a high of 23 with a humidex of 30. Tonight, cloudy with local smoke and a chance of showers with a low of 13. And tomorrow, mainly sunny with some smoky conditions and a high of 21.

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9: An air quality warning is in effect due to heavy wildfire smoke. Today, cloudy with widespread smoke and a chance of showers with the risk of a thunderstorm, a high of 23 with a humidex of 30. Tonight, cloudy with local smoke and a chance of showers with a low of 13. And tomorrow, mainly sunny with some smoky conditions and a high of 21.

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2: It's 9 o'clock. Good morning. I'm Jill Charlebois. While American politicians are throwing online jabs at Canada for wildfire smoke, scientists say that there is one true fix to stop burning fossil fuels. According to the CBC, climate experts say that while fire is a natural part of Canada's forests, a warming climate is making those fires more intense, harder to fight, and more likely to cause smoky conditions in large cities. Climate scientist and a dean at the University of Michigan, Jonathan Overpeck, says that due to climate change, vegetation dries out more than it used to in the past, and that makes it more susceptible to fire. Meanwhile, Premier Doug Ford has defended the province's wildfire budget, but has also asked for extra help from Ottawa. Residents of Fort Simpson Northwest Territories will start returning to their homes today, 3 weeks after having to evacuate due to a nearby wildfire. 3 weeks ago, the evacuation order was issued because of a large blaze creeping closer to the village. Fort Simpson Mayor Les Wright says that he's excited for his fellow residents to return home. Many evacuees have been staying at a community center in Yellowknife since the evacuation order was issued on June 28th. The Assembly of First Nations is calling on the federal and provincial governments to step up and protect treaty rights as Alberta separatism continues to be discussed. First Nations chiefs from across Canada say that the provinces should be involved with protecting treaty rights, passing a resolution which no provincial government can alter. In a media release that was issued on Thursday, the AFN says that the emergency resolution states that no province has the legal authority to alter, diminish, or extinguish treaty rights or the relationship between the First Nations and the Crown. Alberta Premier Danielle Smith announced back in May that a question about the province's future as a part of Canada would be added to a referendum ballot that would be voted on in October, asking if Alberta should remain part of Canada. In sports, Chicago's Sam Antonacci's two-run homer in a 5-run second inning got the White Sox going, and they didn't look back as they routed the Blue Jays 12-4. The Edmonton Elks got past the BC Lions 19-17 in CFL action last night. Vincent Blanchard kicked 4 field goals, and Edmonton took over first place in the West Division as they improved to 5-1. In the WNBA, the Tempo fell to 0-3 against the Atlanta Dream after a 111-92 loss last night. And in Northern Super League soccer, the Montreal Roses blanked Calgary 2-0 after goals from Lucy Capodanno and Haley Whitaker in the first half. That's a look at news and sports. The weather's next.
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2: An air quality warning is in effect due to heavy wildfire smoke. Today, cloudy with widespread smoke and a chance of showers with the risk of a thunderstorm, a high of 23 with a humidex of 30. Tonight, cloudy with local smoke and a chance of showers with a low of 13. And tomorrow, mainly sunny with some smoky conditions and a high of 21.
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0: That's right, Alan Jackson, Chad Hoochie, Morgan Wallen, too. Hey, it's Rod West, Saturday, weekend's here, forecast. Well, it's better-ish. The air is not as chewy. Your details, maybe some rain coming up. Riley Green, too. So, we've all gone through a breakup at one point. Did you ever ruin something just to keep your ex from enjoying it? Reading some of these stories, this one gal says, he was moving his new girlfriend into my home before I left and painted the house for her arrival. And she says, you want to paint? Fine. She threw a whole gallon of bright blue paint into the kitchen. Ooh. Another gal says, he kept taking a dresser out of my move pile and putting it back in his room. Went on for a couple of days, so the day of move, I just took the drawers only. And one gal, kind of bitter, says, I put him through culinary school. So, we broke up. Before I left, I used all his professional knives to trim the Christmas tree. Ouch. Did you ever do something mean after a breakup? Let me know. Call or text 1-888-740-0105.
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8: An air quality warning is in effect due to heavy wildfire smoke. Today, cloudy with widespread smoke and a chance of showers with the risk of a thunderstorm, a high of 23 with a humidex of 30. Tonight, cloudy with local smoke and a chance of showers with a low of 13. And tomorrow, mainly sunny with some smoky conditions and a high of 21.

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0: Yeah. Coming up, we'll check out your forecast. Some Old Dominion coming up. It's the weekend. Ram Rodeo is in Erin this weekend. They had the rodeo yesterday kickoff, street party. Today, it continues again. Yeah, that's right. Canadian cowgirls, barrel riders, pole benders, bull riders, and more. Check out the vendors with hats and cowboy boots and the food trucks. Right next to the beer tent, which is nice. All this in support of Tough Therapeutic Riding Program. I'll be there later on this afternoon, starting at 3. So come on, check out the rodeo, which starts at 4. I'll be there early, so come on by. Be lots of fun. Come by and say hi. I'd love to see you.
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7: An air quality warning is in effect due to heavy wildfire smoke. Today, cloudy with widespread smoke and a chance of showers with the risk of a thunderstorm, a high of 23 with a humidex of 30. Tonight, cloudy with local smoke and a chance of showers with a low of 13. And tomorrow, mainly sunny with some smoky conditions and a high of 21.

0: Country 105, that's the new one from West Coaster. No, no, Midwest. Alberta, I believe. Cal McKerney, rear view. Old Dominion there, too. Hardy coming up. He just played a show in Brahma recently. I got the flashback coming up for you. Bonehead of the day. Just read a story about police. Say a man stole a kitten from a pet store and then walked across the street, carried it into the bank for an attempted robbery. Really? With a kitty? Aw. Just shows you, you know, while dogs can be man's best friend, a cat will be your accomplice.
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0: That's Cameron Whitcomb, West Coaster, Quitta, Country 105. Zach Brown likes it homegrown. It's Rod West here rolling through your Saturday. Thanks for tuning in this morning. Appreciate that forecast. And the new one from Carter Faith, everybody's asking for. That's coming up. I was talking about sad movies. What would you consider the saddest movie out there? Lots to choose from. Remember the old, was it Grumpy Old Man? Remember that movie? When Max found his friend in the snow, thought he was dead. Maybe he wasn't, though. Toy Story, where Andy leaves his toys for the other kids. Oh, tears on that one. Notebook. Okay, that's just a gun punch right there. And even Bambi's mother. Oh, that's a killer. What would you say is the saddest movie of all time? Send me a text. Let me know. I need a tissue.
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4: An air quality warning is in effect due to heavy wildfire smoke. Today, cloudy with widespread smoke and a chance of showers with the risk of a thunderstorm. A high of 23 with a humidex of 30.

0: Jade Eagleson, Country 105. Max McNown there, too, as well. Got the new Luke Combs coming up. Today is the Day of Heroes. Yeah, over at the Orangeville Fairgrounds, a fun day. Demonstrations from the Canadian Forces parachute team dropping out of the sky. RCMP musical ride. Very cool. Vendors, food trucks, a monster truck, motorcycle show. And then afterwards, it's the Heroes ride for motorcycles. Yeah, a lot of fun. Of course, the live music, too. Go on over to the Orangeville Fairgrounds. Runs on. Oh, it just started. Now until 7 o'clock tonight.
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0: barbecue stain on my shirt.
1: It's pretty much every shirt. There's Tim McGraw, something like that. He played the RBC amp just the other night. Apparently loves Canadians. He just says that. Yeah, but he does. Dallas Smith back there, too. I'm Rod West. Study shows that most Canadians will want to die at home. I know. Which is kind of odd. I'd figure we wouldn't want to die at all, right? I know. But if I go at home, I guess it depends whether my family's there or not.
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8: An air quality warning is in effect due to heavy wildfire smoke. Today, cloudy with widespread smoke and a chance of showers with the risk of a thunderstorm, a high of 23 with a humidex of 30. Tonight, cloudy with local smoke and a chance of showers with a low of 13. And tomorrow, mainly sunny with some smoky conditions and a high of 21.

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Top five list about the possible undiscovered Dr. Seuss books. Got tons of it. We'll tell you more about that in a bit. It's Jason Aldean on Country 105.

0: Girls, the Eli Young Band, Love Ain't, Country 105. Jason Aldean there, too. I'm Rod West. Forecast coming up. Brett Kessel, too. Top five list today. Top five possible titles of those previously undiscovered Dr. Seuss books. Apparently, they found a whole bunch of stuff he wrote and never told anybody. Yeah. So, for example, at number five, Green Eggs and Tariffs. Okay. How about The Cat in the Hat Uses Snapchat? I like that one. One Vote, Two Vote, Red Vote, Blue Vote. All right. Oh, and The Places You'll Zoom. And the number one title that possibly undiscovered Dr. Seuss books are Horton Watches the Oscars and Says, Who? I like The Cat Just Uses Snapchat. That's better.
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0: Country 105 with Josh Stump and Nobody Roads, a song written by Jason Blaine. I didn't know that. I saw Jason play at Blue Mountain last weekend. Got a chat with him. Good guy. Hey, it's Rod West forecasting the Luke Combs coming up. You want to get the kids out of the house? Something free is going on today at the Sheldon Creek Dairy, the farm. Yeah, absolutely free on right now till 3 o'clock. They got an ag show. You meet the cows, live music, and yeah, food, drink, vendors, and professional kite flyers. That's kind of cool. Got a chance to meet the Allston Hornets on hand. 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
5: An air quality warning is in effect due to heavy wildfire smoke. Today, cloudy with widespread smoke and a chance of showers with the risk of a thunderstorm, a high of 23 with a humidex of 30. Tonight, cloudy with local smoke and a chance of showers with a low of 13. And tomorrow, mainly sunny with some smoky conditions and a high of 21.

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0: Country 105. That's the new one from Russell Dickerson. Worth your wild. He had a wardrobe malfunction at the show last weekend. See that? Apparently, he'd seen a couple of songs with his fly wide open. And then he finally realized that. So he looked at the guy in front of me. He's, why did you say something? They're enjoying the show. Russell Dickerson. He's part of Boots and Hearts, hopefully with a zipper up this time, coming up in a few weeks. It's Rod West coming up. The Lunch Hour, second on Saturdays. Three number one hits, all from one particular year. Wonder what year that's going to be. That's your assignments. Including an artist who likes to take cowboys away.
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3: It's 12 o'clock. Good afternoon. I'm Jill Charlebois. The Assembly of First Nations is calling on the federal and provincial governments to step up and protect treaty rights as Alberta separatism continues to be discussed. First Nations chiefs from across Canada say that the provinces should be involved with protecting treaty rights, passing a resolution which no provincial government can alter. In a media release that was issued on Thursday, the AFN says that the emergency resolution states that no province has the legal authority to alter, diminish, or extinguish treaty rights or the relationship between the First Nations and the Crown. Alberta Premier Danielle Smith had announced back in May that a question about the province's future as a part of Canada would be added to a referendum ballot that would be voted on in October, asking if Alberta should remain part of Canada. While American politicians are throwing online jabs at Canada for wildfire smoke, scientists say that there is one true fix to stop burning fossil fuels. According to the CBC, climate experts say that while fire is a natural part of Canada's forests, a warming climate is making those fires more intense, harder to fight, and more likely to cause smoky conditions in large cities. Climate scientist and a dean at the University of Michigan, Jonathan Overpeck, says that due to climate change, vegetation dries out more than it used to in the past, and that makes it more susceptible to fire. Meanwhile, Premier Doug Ford has defended the province's wildfire budget, but has also asked for extra help from Ottawa. Residents of Fort Simpson Northwest Territories will start returning to their homes today, 3 weeks after having to evacuate due to a nearby wildfire. 3 weeks ago, the evacuation order was issued because of a large blaze creeping closer to the village. Fort Simpson Mayor Les Wright says that he's excited for his fellow residents to return home. Many evacuees have been staying at a community center in Yellowknife since the evacuation order was issued on June 28th. In sports, the Blue Jays send Shane Bieber to the mound this afternoon as they continue their series with the visiting White Sox. Toronto's looking to bounce back after a 12-4 loss last night. Two games on today's CFL schedule, starting with the Alouettes visiting Calgary this afternoon. Later on, the Tiger Cats are home to the Argos. Three games in the WNBA tonight, with Portland visiting Minnesota, Indiana home to the Liberty, and the Mystics visiting Golden State. In Northern Super League soccer, AFC Toronto is in Vancouver to visit the Rise this afternoon. And at the FIFA World Cup, England and France will battle it out for third place today at 5 o'clock. That's a look at news and sports. The weather's next.
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3: An air quality warning remains in effect due to wildfire smoke. There's also a severe thunderstorm warning in effect with strong wind gusts and possible hail. Tonight, cloudy with local smoke and a chance of showers with a low of 14. Tomorrow, mainly sunny with a high of 21. And Monday, sunshine with a high of 26.
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6: Three number one hits lined out, good to go. Having common, all three, besides being number one hits, all came out in the same year. What year? Play along, take a guess after the three. We'll kick it off with an artist who's playing Boots and Hearts. These are the Chicks.

0: Big hit from Leanne Womack. I'll think of a reason later. Country 105. Toby Keith, how do you like me now? And the Chicks, Cowboy. Take me away. Take it away. Like Calgon. Take me away. All number one hits from a particular year. Any guesses on the year? The year was 1999. That long ago. 27 years ago. Wow. Still great tracks. Coming up, we'll take a look at your forecast and Ella Langley, too.
1: 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Then brown water starts creeping into your house. And the family reunion is just a week away. Aunt Mildred will not be impressed.
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6: An air quality warning remains in effect due to wildfire smoke. There's also a severe thunderstorm warning in effect with strong wind gusts and possible hail. Tonight, cloudy with local smoke and a chance of showers with a low of 14. Tomorrow, mainly sunny with a high of 21. And Monday, sunshine with a high of 26.

0: That's the new from Tim and the Glory Boys, If I Go Missing. Country 105. Tim McGraw, Shotgun, he did that at the Big Show Therapy on Thursday night. Hey, it's Rod West. You good? All right. The new one from Jordan Davis coming up. Can you smell it? Yeah, a couple days ago, all you could smell was the smoke in the air. But now, all I can smell is ribs. Oh, the annual Orangeville Rotary Rib Fest on again today. You going to go for ribs? Are you? It started yesterday. Oh, it's over at the Alder Arena location. Kicks in after 4 o'clock. Yeah, so ribs, and they got food trucks and the beer tent, the classic car show, kids zone, live entertainment on the big stage. So lots of fun and lots of finger-looking, get-it-all-over-my-face ribs. Oh, I think I'll go down later and get some ribs. Sound like a plan. All right. 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

0: Kate Smith with some Whiskey Country 105. The new one for Brock Phillips back there, too, with something else. Well, I'm going to pack up the gear and head down to Aaron for the rodeo. Yeah, it continues again today. Rodeo starts at 4. I'll be there broadcasting live starting at 3. So if you're coming down, drop by and say hi. And then also at 3 is the Top 30 Countdown. Tune in for that 30 Hottest Songs Country Radio coming your way up next at 3.
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6: An air quality warning remains in effect due to wildfire smoke. There's also a severe thunderstorm warning in effect with strong wind gusts and possible hail. Tonight, cloudy with local smoke and a chance of showers with a low of 14. Tomorrow, mainly sunny with a high of 21. And Monday, sunshine with a high of 26.

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5: An air quality warning remains in effect due to wildfire smoke. There's also a severe thunderstorm warning in effect with strong wind gusts and possible hail. Tonight, cloudy with local smoke and a chance of showers with a low of 14. Tomorrow, mainly sunny with a high of 21. And Monday, sunshine with a high of 26.

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9: An air quality warning remains in effect due to wildfire smoke. There's also a severe thunderstorm warning in effect with strong wind gusts and possible hail. Tonight, cloudy with local smoke and a chance of showers with a low of 14. Tomorrow, mainly sunny with a high of 21. And Monday, sunshine with a high of 26.

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6: An air quality warning remains in effect due to wildfire smoke. There's also a severe thunderstorm warning in effect with strong wind gusts and possible hail. Tonight, cloudy with local smoke and a chance of showers with a low of 14. Tomorrow, mainly sunny with a high of 21. And Monday, sunshine with a high of 26.

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5: An air quality warning remains in effect due to wildfire smoke. There's also a severe thunderstorm warning in effect with strong wind gusts and possible hail. Tonight, cloudy with local smoke and a chance of showers with a low of 14. Tomorrow, mainly sunny with a high of 21. And Monday, sunshine with a high of 26.

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2: Hey, it's Rod West back again in the air conditioning. I like air conditioning. Thanks to Dusty for filling in last weekend. It is the top 30 countdown. 30 of the hottest songs in country radio. Got them all lined up, good to go. We have checking with some Nashville notes, a few interviews with Tyler Joe Miller, Morgan Griffiths. Yes, we even chat with Ella Langley later on in the competition, in the countdown. Anyway, who had the number one song last week? Of course, that was Ella and Morgan with I Can't Love You Anymore.

0: Today's Best Country, song number 28 from Zach Top, South of Sanity. He's currently on his cold beer and country music tour following a Grammy Award win and his 5 nominations at the 2026 Academy of Country Music Awards. Yeah, and he's already working on some new songs. He says he's going to probably release a few singles this summer and fall and hopefully get the album out in the new year. Zach Top. Song number 29 from John Party with Boots Off. No, keep them back on. And Dan Shea, brand new track called Say So. And that's the hitting, kicked off the countdown at number 30. Awesome. Good start. It's Rod West. Quick pauses for the cause. We'll come back and look for a brunette.
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0: We're at the Erin Rodeo. Gray skies, but it's going to clear up, and the sunshine, according to the map, is on our way. Hey, it's Rod West. You coming out to the rodeo? They had the big street party here last night. It was lots of fun, and it continues on. All the vendors and food trucks are serving up some great smelling food. We got the cowgirls coming on in a few minutes. The kids' rodeo is on right now if you want to come out and check it out. So if maybe you want to do a little shopping, need a new cowboy hat, cowboy boots, want to meet a cowboy, all right, that's happening today. Rodeo gets underway at 4 o'clock. We've got bull riding, buck bronking, pull bending. It's all happening today. And, of course, the Canadian cowgirls compete with everybody. Runs and starts at 4 o'clock. So come on out and check it out live on location at the Erin Rodeo. 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
6: An air quality warning remains in effect due to wildfire smoke. There's also a severe thunderstorm warning in effect with strong wind gusts and possible hail. Tonight, cloudy with local smoke and a chance of showers with a low of 14. Tomorrow, mainly sunny with a high of 21. And Monday, sunshine with a high of 26.
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0: Country singer Tucker Whitmore has never really dated a brunette. He's always liked blondes, but he sings about a brunette. It's song number 27 this week.

0: Today's Best Country, song number 24, coming in from High Valley and Fools. I haven't called worse. High Valley playing Campin' Fest in Barrie August 2nd, if you want to check out that show. The new one from Stella Lefty and Boston was the number 25 song this week on the Top 30 Countdown. I'm Rod West. Thanks for sticking around. Appreciate that. Time for Nashville Notes. If you're wondering, Taylor Swift, Travis Kelce's massive wedding in Madison Square Garden, came in around the $30 million mark. Yeah, just pocket change, I guess, for those kids. Yeah. Lainey Wilson says that she likes escargot. She's who knew? Growing up in Northeast Louisiana, never in a million years I thought I'd be eating snails. But, hey, it's a thing. And that's Nashville Notes for part one. More part two coming up later on. We'll get back to the countdown. And watch out, we got a fall coming your way.
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0: As mentioned, we're at the Aaron Rodeo. Come on out. It's on 124. Had the big street party last night. Part two continues today with the rodeo. Come on by. The grounds are open. Do a little shopping. Drop by the beer tent. Keep yourself hydrated. I know. We're getting ready for the rodeo coming up later on. It starts at 4. We just wrapped up the kids' rodeo. That's lots of fun. Still to come, the Canadian Cowgirls will be putting on their show later on. Pole dancing. The Crazy Bull Riders will be here. Oh, it's going to be a lot of fun. The Kids Zone, lots of food vendors and so much more. So come on out and have some fun today. Get your tickets online and save yourself $10. It's the Aaron Rodeo on right now. Live on location and right behind the stands. You can see the stands right there. It's Rod West for Country 105.
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0: Hey, it's Rod West. Thanks for tuning in to the Top 30 Countdown this week. Song number 23 falls to Cody Johnson. Ironically enough, it's called The Fall.

0: Today's Best Country, song number 22, is the new one from Russell Dickerson. Sort of play on words with Worth Your Wild. Is it a while? I like that. Russell playing Boots and Hearts this year, if you want to check it out. And Cody Johnson with The Fall and song number 23. Take a pause, check the forecast, and a fresh pick for you next.
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0: We're at the Aaron Rodeo. Yeah, that's right. The rodeo circuit continues. They had the big street party here last night. Now part two. The grounds are open. Come on out. Check out all the vendors. Maybe you need a new cowboy hat, some boots, lots of accessories. Maybe bring the family down for lunch. Can you smell that? Oh, it smells so good. There's a big kids zone here as well. Come up in a little bit. The cowgirls, the Canadian cowgirls will come up with their big demonstration. Pretty cool with the flags and stuff like that. And the rodeo gets underway at 4 o'clock. Yeah, we're gonna have a lot of fun today. The ladies barrel racing, that's always fun. Good action, the pole bending, bareback riding. These guys on the horses just hanging out with one hand. Saddle bronc, of course, later on. It's the bull riding competition. I am right behind the stands here. You can't miss it. So come through the gates, through all the vendors. We're at the very end here, and I got the tunes cranked up. And come by and say hi. I'd love to see you. Live on location at the Aaron Rodeo. It's Rod West for Country 105.
9: An air quality warning remains in effect due to wildfire smoke. There's also a severe thunderstorm warning in effect with strong wind gusts and possible hail. Tonight, cloudy with local smoke and a chance of showers with a low of 14. Tomorrow, mainly sunny with a high of 21. And Monday, sunshine with a high of 26.
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1: Back to the countdown, Josh Ross, Burlington dude, right? His new album later tonight, got 15 tracks on it. This is one of the new ones. It's called Scared of Getting Sober. It's song number 21 this week on the countdown.

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2: Thanks for listening to the Top 30 this week's Rod West. Newcomer Carter Faith having lots of fun. And not only does she like country music, but she likes other flavors and classic movies too.
3: I mean, there's so many different types of music that I love, like different eras, obviously country, but different styles as well. And then I love like film and art. So David Lynch has always been a favorite of mine. I love Twin Peaks.
2: Yeah, cool. I like that too. Carter Faith, this is Betty, song number 19 on the Top 30.

Song number 18 belongs to Megan Maroney with Beautiful Things. She's currently headlining her Cloud 9 tour, and she just came out with her own fragrance. It's called Calliope. Let's have more about that in Nashville Notes coming up in a bit. Song number 17 belongs to Tennille Towns, and she says, Sunshine's free.

0: Today's Fast Country, song 17, Fentanyl Town, Sunshine's Free. That's from her self-produced independent album, The Acrobat. It came out a while ago. She left Columbia, Nashville, and decided to do it on her own, do it all her own, and got pretty good at doing that. It's a new single, sort of a Windows Down summer title anthem, Sunshine's Free. And she's getting ready for a big UK tour this fall. To Neil Towns. Megan Maroney, Beautiful Things, it's song number 18. Yeah, all right, we're going to take a quick pause. We'll come back with the number 16 song as we carry on.
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0: We're at the Aaron Rodeo. It's a warm one. This is a breeze outside. There's no rain. It's overcast. And according to the Weather Channel, the sun will be coming out shortly. It is the Aaron Rodeo. It's about to get underway in a few minutes' time. Of course, we have the ladies barrel racing. That's impressive stuff. You know, the ladies get on the horses, run the full length, and then they do a cloverleaf patterns around the barrels, around this, around that. I got three barrels to get around, and they race back with a stopwatch and the sensor and all that, and that's how they get the best time. Yeah, pretty impressive. If they knock over a barrel, of course, they end on 5 seconds to their score, but it's lots of fun to run, watch, and it's going to be coming up in a few minutes' time. So come on out and check out the Aaron Rodeo. It's underway in just a few minutes' time. We get the Canadian Cowgirls coming out and the rest of the show. Drop by and say hi. I'm right behind the stand. You can't miss me. Right next to the Country 105 truck. The live location at the Aaron Rodeo. It's Rod West, Country 105.
6: Country 105 weather. An air quality warning remains in effect due to wildfire smoke. There's also a severe thunderstorm warning in effect with strong wind gusts and possible hail. Tonight, cloudy with local smoke and a chance of showers with a low of 14. Tomorrow, mainly sunny with a high of 21. And Monday, sunshine with a high of 26.
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0: I knew it. I knew you. Taylor Swift, song number 13 this week on the Top 30 Countdown. And she's in Nashville Notes Part 2. Yes, Taylor and Travis arrived in Palm Beach, Florida recently over the weekend. Honeymoon-ish, I guess. And they have a brand new mystery dog. It's an all-white fluffy puppy. You're soon walking down the stairs of her fancy plane. No word on type of dog she is. And after her wedding, she and Tyler gave away all kinds of great stuff. They're giving away Cartier watches, Chanel handbags, even on a vintage 1970 Chevy Chevelle. Just gave it away because that's what she does. And as mentioned, Megan Maroney has launched her first fragrance called Calliope. The perfume has hints of jasmine, pink peony, mineral musk, and peach blossom. Sounds yummy. 3-ounce bottle, $55. Yeah, you can hang on to that. And that's Nashville Notes. Back to the countdown and the flyer. Song number 12 is the new one from Morgan Wallen.
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0: It's a busy one today at the Aaron Rodeo. Where are you? You coming out? Lots of fun. Place is full. No rain. Nice breeze. A little bit of haze in here. But other than that, the sun's supposed to be coming out in a little while. The rodeo is just getting underway. We had the Canadian Cowgirls coming out and do their performance. We got some trick riding in there, which is pretty cool. Later on, the ladies pole bending. Have you seen this? It's a timed event where the rider and the horse run weaving in and out between, like a serpentine, between these poles. Get to the end and come back.

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0: Margaret Wallen, Don't We? Song number 12 this week on the Top 30 Countdown, dominating the charts with his fourth studio album, On the Problem. Every single coming off that seems to be a hit, and that was a top 10 single from Morgan Wallen. All right, are you ready? Got a pick for you.
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0: Shaboozy's out with a new track called Cowgirl, sort of a country hip-hop crossover blending traditional Wild West imagery and modern energy. And it's our pick hit of the week.

0: That's the Nova Shaboozy called Cowgirl. If you get a chance to see the video, it's pretty cool. Shaboozy and Logan Miles, and the video star Sierra Miller as Sherry Lee, a vengeful gunslinger seeking justice in an old Western saloon. I like that. Full of cowboys and drinking and kind of stuff. I know. Check it out when you get time. Shaboozy, Cowgirl, our pick hit of the week.
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0: Right there in Rodeo. What a great day. The sun's been trying to peek out. A little hazy skies, nice breeze, and it's a busy one, too. Come on by and check out all the action. We got the bareback riding coming up in a few minutes. This is impressive stuff. The horse rider gets on the bronking buck, and all he has to do is hang on for 8 seconds. Easier said than done, right? You know, he's going to be hanging on by a rope. That's it. He's not allowed to touch anywhere on the horse, just hanging on with the rope. 8 seconds, and he gets to the buzzer, you get a chance to go on to the next round. Bareback riding, come out and check it out. And, of course, the rest of the activities, food trucks, kids zone, maybe any new hats, cowboy hat. I think I might get a new one this year. My old one's only like 30 years old. All right. Well, you should smell the food here. And the kids zone, did I say that? Yeah, okay. So come on down, check out all the action. It's the Aaron Rodeo live right now at the Aaron Fairgrounds. It's Rod West for Country 105.
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4: An air quality warning remains in effect due to wildfire smoke. There's also a severe thunderstorm warning in effect with strong wind gusts and possible hail. Tonight, cloudy with local smoke and a chance of showers with a low of 14. Tomorrow, mainly sunny with a high of 21. And Monday, sunshine with a high of 26.
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2: Hey, it's Rod West. Thanks for locking into the Top 30 Countdown this weekend. Ella Langley, former number one hits, now the number eight song this week in the countdown with Be Her.

0: Song number five this week from Morgan Griffiths, Just Being Me. And he says the best thing about just doing shows and for the fans is actually meeting them.
1: So why am I playing shows in backyards? Literally, it comes down to one thing, and that's connection. I want to be connected with my supporters, my biggest... I don't even like calling them fans. They're just like friends, man. My favorite part of playing any show is going to the merch table after and meeting every single person that wants to meet me, because like that's the coolest thing. I made a song that people connected to, and then they bought a ticket, and then they want to come and tell me that.
0: That's so awesome. Just hang at the merch table with Morgan Griffiths, song number five. All right, another pause coming up. Number four is the new one from Jason Aldean.
2: There's 25, it'll go 35, it'll go 35, it'll go
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0: And we're still hanging out at the Aaron Rodeo. Still time for you to come by and check out all the action. Coming up, we have the bareback riding. This is pretty impressive where the bronc jumps on the horse, has 8 seconds to hang on. Yeah, pulling his knees up high, and hopefully he doesn't touch anything. When similar to the saddle bronc, listen, when they're on an actual stirrup and stuff like that. Yeah, so he hangs on for dear life, get the 8 seconds, get on to the next round. And still to come, the bull riders, those crazy guys who sit on a 2,000-pound bull. I know. We got the vendors, we got food trucks, there's a kid zone, and lots and lots of cowboys and cowgirls doing their thing. They're coming by and say hi, and you should too. So come by and check out the Aaron Rodeo on right now. It's Rod West for Country 105.
6: Country 105 weather. An air quality warning remains in effect due to wildfire smoke. There's also a severe thunderstorm warning in effect with strong wind gusts and possible hail. Tonight, cloudy with local smoke and a chance of showers with a low of 14. Tomorrow, mainly sunny with a high of 21. And Monday, sunshine with a high of 26.
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0: Song number two on the top 30 countdown, Luke Combs, Be By You. That's the new one. Luke says, if I'm not on the road touring around, I'm at home just hanging out with the wife and kids. Because that's the kind of guy I am. Luke Combs. All right, number one. Have we got to it yet? That's coming up next.
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0: Hey, it's Rod West. We're still at the Aaron Fairgrounds. So checking out the rodeo. You can hear Ross Miller in the background. There he goes. Right now, we got the saddle bronc riders on right now. This is pretty impressive stuff. All strength, timing, technique. The cowboy tries to hang on the back of the buck for at least 8 seconds, holding on to the rein. That's all he gets to hang on to and can't touch anything else. He has one hand to work with it. So getting in sync with the movement of the horse and bucking back and forth. And his free hand can't touch anything else. Just gets to hang out for 8 seconds. Still come the bull riders, those crazy guys jumping on a 2,000-pound animal. Yeah, that's coming up in a little bit. We got the vendors, bring the kids out for the food trucks, and also the cowgirls here for a view. That's what I'm here for. Lots of fun happening down here, so come on, check it out. The sun is shining, nice breeze out. It is the Aaron Ram Rodeo on now, live on location for Country 105.
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0: We just heard the new one from Shaboozy earlier in our pick of the week, but he had the number one song this time last year with some good news. It's Shaboozy.

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6: At the Aaron Fairgrounds, the Aaron Rodeo continues. It is at halftime. Still time for you to come on by and check out the action. Bull Riders are still to come. Maybe you want to bring the family in for like a late lunch, early dinner. Tons of food trucks here. And yes, I'm going for the ice cream truck next. Yes. Also going to get myself a new cowboy hat. Maybe you should do. We got vendors, like I said, food trucks, the kids zone. You can practice your roping the bull. Yeah. And lots of cowgirls walking around too. So maybe you should come and join us. I've been broadcasting here all afternoon. Drop by and say hi while you can. And it does continue tomorrow. It is the Aaron Rodeo at the Aaron Fairgrounds. 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
7: An air quality warning remains in effect due to wildfire smoke. There's also a severe thunderstorm warning in effect with strong wind gusts and possible hail. Tonight, cloudy with local smoke and a chance of showers with a low of 14. Tomorrow, mainly sunny with a high of 21. And Monday, sunshine with a high of 26.

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1: It's been a great day here at the Aaron Ran Rodeo. We had the big street party here last night. Lots of fun. Today, we're just halfway through. Still to come, the Saddlebrock Riders and the Bull Riders. This is where the guy gets on top of a 2,000-pound bull. I know, kind of crazy, right? And all I got to do is hang on for 8 seconds with one hand. That's the kid. His hat may go flying, and he's not allowed to touch anything. With the one rope around the bull's belly, that's why he jumps up and down. Not happy with that. I wouldn't be either. But that's coming up in a few minutes. If he hangs on for 8 seconds, but I'll get killed, he's going to go on to the next round. So still, come on out and check out the rodeo. Still to go. Vendors, the food trucks. If you're hungry, I just had a hot dog. I actually went and bought myself a new cowboy hat. Yeah, it's been a few years. We got more of the riding coming up and lots of great music, too. Don't forget, if you can't make it out today, you can make it out again tomorrow for the Sunday edition of the Aaron Ran Rodeo. Live on location, Sprott West for Country 105.
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2: This town shuts down around 10 p.m. Red lights start flashing, Main Street's dead. It's 35 mile an hour till you're past the water tower. From up there, you can see the interstate. 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